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1: 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Thank you so much. 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
10: Windy and 65 for the low tonight. Tomorrow, a high of maybe 80, and a lot like today. It's 85 in the city.
11: Sure, work on yourself. 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

going. It feels good. All right. This is Hank FM. Time for me to G-O. Have a great night. Stay straight. Feel great. We'll do it again tomorrow. Meantime, I'm going to walk out back, hop in my cowboy Cadillac, the white Silverado. I'm going to lean back, push that throttle, take myself down to 15 to South Jordan. The SJ DJ is Audi. Now the great Joe Strait.

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7: KNAH Oakley, KUUU HD3 South Jordan, Salt Lake City, Ogden, Provo. Hank's crammed so many amazing country hits into this next tankathon. It's Fire Hazard. You call the fire department, we'll fire up the uninterrupted music. Let her go!

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0: Summer.
1: Yeah, that's because you posted it online. Maybe fewer photos of you in a Speedo this summer. Okay?
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Of course, that was back before the war. Yeah, your uncle and I made quite a pair, flying F-15s through hostile air. He went down, but they missed me by a hair. He'd always stop right there and say,

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Rice Eccles, there's going to be fireworks on Saturday for the 4th of July. 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Rodney Atkins, Jody Messina, and Morgan Wallen next. Good luck.

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15: A mix of sun and wind and a high 95 this afternoon, 62 tonight, only 76 tomorrow. That's going to feel real good. 74 out there right now.
16: Someday, someone might say you were responsible. But today, you're just listening to this.

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I'm Big D in the Morning. Thanks for cranking the Hank. Here's Morgan Wallen with I'm the Problem.

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Keith Urban on Utah's Real Country, 101.5 Hank FM. I'm Big D in the morning. 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

0: 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I'm coming back with a Hankathon, Garth, Luke Combs, Rascal Flatts, all on the way. 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
9: weather. All right, windy and sunny and 95 for the high. Overnight low tonight down to 62. You're going to love tomorrow. Sunshine and 76. 78 out there right now.
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come a little closer. We got tickets to Monster Jam World Finals. Get your phone ready. I'll do it inside 10 minutes. Big D in the morning. That's me. Utah's Real Country. 101.5 Hank FM.

0: song from Travis Tritt, I always ask myself, and I put it out there, what's better, that version, Take It Easy, or the original from the Eagles? I like them both. Utah's Real Country, 101.5 Hank FM. It's Big D in the morning. Monster Jam World Finals. That's going down July 2nd through the 4th next weekend in Rice-Eccles Stadium. You want to go? It's going to be so much fun. There's going to be fireworks on the 4th. That's Saturday. Text the word JUMP to 33986. Text JUMP to 33986. Monster Jam World Finals next weekend. Text JUMP to 33986 and hang out for a Hankathon. Billy Currington, Clay Walker, and Riley Green next. Plus, I'll update the weather, too.
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4: Sunny, windy, and hot. 95 this afternoon. Overnight low tonight, back down to 62. You're going to love tomorrow. Sunshine and 77, windy and 80 right now.
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11: Gonna be windy today, a high of 98, and tonight partly cloudy and a low of 65. Look at that, it's 94 right now.
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You know, today is not only is it Friday, it's National Chocolate Pudding Day. I love me some chocolate pudding, I do. I got the woe.

0: 105 Hank FM. It's liner time here at the Big Hankster. See, the biggest car show in Cache Valley is called Cache Valley Cruising. It's going to happen 4th of July weekend at the Cache County Fairgrounds. It's a big deal, man. You can try to win a Shelby Cobra. I guess it's from 1965. Is there a whoa over there?
1: Whoa.
0: 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It's Luke Bryan.

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There's a new study that says just a 5-minute walk can offset the harm you get from sitting too long. So if you work in an office and you sit all day, take a 5-minute walk. It could help.

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5: We're saying windy and 95 today, man. A lot of help for all the fires that are out there. We wish all them firefighters the best of luck, man. We're thinking of you. 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
0: Hank's crammed so many amazing country hits into this next Hankathon. It's Fire Hazard. You call the fire department, we'll fire up the uninterrupted music. Let her go!

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Did you watch the kickball game last night? America lost. But we're not out of this FIFA World Cup tournament thing. Got another one to play here in a week or so. So go America!

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We are making memories. 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

0: And it might be after 4 o'clock on a Friday afternoon. You're down with that, right?
1: Oh, yeah.
0: Me too. Hey, quick shout-out to our loyal listeners, Craig and Hank FM in Highland. Thank you so much for being a loyal listener. I'm going to give you a big old...

0: 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We have a lady in the building who works for a different radio station, and she brings her dog to work every day. I mean, and lets it run wild. My question for you here is on the burning question is, what destruction did your dog cause when you didn't take them to work? Let me know at Hank.
1: After all the bars are closed.

0: Rogers. It's 101.5 Hank FM up on a Friday in an outlaw pack here with the burning question. Now, we have a lady in the building. She works for a different radio station in our company, and she brings her dog to work every day. Lets the dog run around. I mean, every day, okay? My question to you is, what kind of funny or weird destruction did your dog do when you didn't bring them to work? I mean, we've all got a dog story. So, Rebecca in Clearfield, what's your dog story?
1: He chewed through the wooden back door. He chewed a hole right through the door. And then he chewed the doorknob off, and then he chewed the... Because some of the screen doors are not made like, you know, aluminum anymore. They've got that particle board. Well, he chewed through that and got out because I had left him home.
0: Well, how bad was it and what did you do?
1: It was not good. I tried to fix it with wood putty. It was terrible.
0: I'm telling you, man, them chihuahuas got a temper.
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4: Look at the wind out in the Wasatch Front, baby. Windy today, 95 for the high. Tonight, partly cloudy, 65 for the low. In the city, it's 96 street level at Hank.
0: Yeah, it looks like Doug ate all our commercials, so here's a nonstop hit pack tankathon.
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0: 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And get in for your chance to win a pair of tickets to Lagoon. That's tomorrow with Hank.
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I just simply need you to crank the Hank right about 520-ish. I'll give you a keyword and a number to text it to, all right? It's Monster Jam tickets from Hank.

0: Monster Jam World Finals. 4th of July weekend, Rice Eccles. We're talking the big trucks, a lot of them, the finals, fireworks, the whole works. 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
8: Partly cloudy, 65 for the low. Tomorrow going to be sunny and maybe 90 for the high. It's 95 right now at Hank FM.
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And thank God for grilled cheese sandwiches. Here's a useless fun fact on Hank. You know, the average American will eat one grilled cheese sandwich a year. Please. 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How about yous's?

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